this one's our last song of the day. Once again, we're Propane. We hope to see you guys again soon. And this one goes out to the fucking great career of the Brother Uncles and you great fucking fans that they have, all right? This goes out to Stefan, Kevin, P, and Gonzo. Give it up for them, all right? And sing along with us on this one, okay? Let's go.

Just 2 hours ago, Allied Air Forces began an attack on military targets in Iraq and Kuwait. These attacks continue as I speak. Ground forces are not engaged. This conflict started August 2nd when the dictator of Iraq invaded a small and helpless neighbor, Kuwait, a member of the

0: NRW rockt.
1: Skid to me is not like no movement. That's the last thing it is. To me, it's a way of life, man. It's a culture that I live by. It's about having pride in the way I look. It's about working for my living, earning everything I get. It's about going to reggae dances and having a good time. About enjoying the most multicultural culture in the world.

can hear while I'm lying in my bed. It rolls around 3 a.m. Thoughts are stirring in my head. But this morning I lay wrapped in a sheet of silence, its veil smothered any chatter. And the quiet was dawn's defiance. Light wouldn't break for a while, and the dark is good for hunting. So I quit lying there like I was dead, 'cause trains just don't stop running.

Just 2 hours ago, Allied Air Forces began an attack on military targets in Iraq and Kuwait. These attacks continue as I speak. Ground forces are not engaged. This conflict started August 2nd when the dictator of Iraq invaded a small and